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0: Yeah, the army always on deck, you know that.
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0: don't bend. 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I'm a real nigga to the end. Even though I don't got no pen, I'ma do it for my niggas in the pen. Take a look inside my lens. Now we all counting dividends. 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Please, don't make a...
1: Pour s'informer sur l'actualité locale, sociale et culturelle, écoutez Micro Rebelle 99.6.

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1: Oye, Clark, ¿cuál es la receta del Spanish rice?
2: Spanish rice, man?
1: Sí.
3: Oh, man, it's a guess. You get your big batch of rice and you cook it up, you boil it, you dig?
1: Mm-hmm.
3: Then you saute the onions and you get your green pepper and chop it up real fine. And get you some celery, too, chop it up the same way.
1: Wow.
3: And then you get you some oil and you mix all this jive up. You don't have to use oil, you know. A lot of people use fat back, you know.
1: Oh, you can
3: use rice. Put some mushroom in there, too. Get some tomato sauce and some of that paprika, make it nice and red and color, you know. Get some hot peppers and Tabasco. You know, some salt and you grind up some beef in there.
1: Wow,
3: get you some oregano and man, you talk about some crazy eating.
1: Yo estoy listo ya, cuando tú quieras.
3: Wait till you taste it. Come on, let's go.
1: Tú quieras, vamos.
3: Can't wait, not enough.

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0: of global warming is a fairy tale.
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1: Happening at all.
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1: 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Spend all his money and make him leave. Keep on tricking till you get this treat. 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
2: Hey, cause I'ma need.